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It was during the North African campaign of World War II, and a bunch of soldier boys had been on a long hike. They arrived late one afternoon in a little town called Casino. The next morning, being Sunday, several of the boys went to church. A sergeant commanded the boys in church, and after the chaplain had read the prayer, the text was taken up next. Those of the boys who had a prayer book took them out. But this one soldier only had a deck of cards, and so he spread them out. The sergeant saw the cards and said, "Soldier, put away those cards." After the services were over, the soldier was taken prisoner and brought before the provost marshal. The marshal said, "Sergeant, why have you brought this man here?" "For playing cards in church, sir." "And what have you to say for yourself, son?" "Much, sir," replied the soldier. The marshal said, "Well, I hope so. For if not, I shall punish you more than any man was ever punished." The soldier said, "Sir, I've been on the march for about 6 days. I had neither Bible nor prayer book. But I hope to satisfy you, sir, with the purity of my intentions." And with that, the boy started his story. You see, sir, when I look at the ace, it reminds me that there is but one God. And the deuce reminds me that the Bible is divided into two parts, the Old and the New Testament. And when I see the tray, I think of the Father, the Son, and the Holy Ghost. And when I see the four, I think of the four evangelists who preached the gospel. It was Matthew, Mark, Luke, and John. And when I see the five, it reminds me of the five wise virgins who trimmed their lamps. There were 10 of them. 5 were wise and were saved. 5 were foolish and were shut out. And when I see the 6, it reminds me that in 6 days, God made this great heaven and earth. And when I see the 7, it reminds me that on the 7th day, God rested from his great work. When I see the 8, I think of the 8 righteous persons God saved when he destroyed this earth. There was Noah, his wife, their 3 sons, and their wives. And when I see the 9, I think of the lepers our Savior cleansed. And 9 out of the 10 didn't even thank him. When I see the 10, I think of the 10 commandments that God handed down to Moses on a table of stone. When I see the king, it reminds me that there is but one king of heaven, God Almighty. And when I see the queen, I think of the Blessed Virgin Mary, queen of heaven. And the jack, or knave, is the devil. When I count the number of spots on a deck of cards, I find 365, the number of days in a year. There's 52 cards, the number of weeks in a year. There are 4 suits, the number of weeks in a month. There's 12 picture cards, the number of months in a year. There's 13 tricks, the number of weeks in a quarter. So you see, sir, my deck of cards serves me as a Bible, an almanac, and a prayer book. And friends, this story's true. I know, because I knew that soldier.

Jesus came to your house to spend a day or two, if he came unexpectedly, I wonder what you'd do. When you saw him coming, would you meet him at the door with arms outstretched in welcome to your heavenly visitor? Or would you need to change some things before you let him in, like burn some magazines and maybe put the Bible where they've been? Could you let Jesus walk right in, or would you rush about to hide your worldly music and put some hymn books out? Oh, I know that you'd give your nicest room to such an honored guest, and all the food that you would serve to him would be the very best. And you'd keep assuring him that you were glad to have him there, that serving him in your home was joy beyond compare. But would your family conversation keep up its normal pace? Would you find it hard each meal to say a table grace? Would you be glad to have him meet your very closest friends? Or would you hope they stayed away until his visit ends? Would you take him with you everywhere that you'd plan to go? Or maybe change your plans for just a day or so? Would you be glad to have him stay forever on and on? Or would you sigh with great relief when finally he had gone? You know, it might be interesting to know the things you'd do if Jesus came in person to spend some time.

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If you think there's any way that I can try to repay for all the wonderful things that I've taken from you. And maybe then, Lord, yes, maybe I can show someone else all that I've been through myself.

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I dreamed I was walking along the beach with the Lord, and across the sky flashed scenes from my life. For each scene, I noticed two sets of footprints in the sand. One set belonged to me, and the other to the Lord. When the last scene of my life flashed before us, I looked back at the footprints in the sand, and I noticed that many times along the path of life, there was only one set of footprints. I also noticed that it happened at the very lowest and saddest times in my life.

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But I've noticed that during the most troublesome times in my life, there's only one set of footprints. I don't understand why in times when I needed you most, you should leave me. And the Lord replied, My precious, precious child, I love you, and I would never, never leave you during your times of trial and suffering. When you saw only one set of footprints in the sand, it was then that I was carrying you.

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blessed Sunday to all of you. This is Philippians chapter 4, verse 4, reminding you, rejoice in the Lord always. Again, I will say, rejoice. Let your reasonableness be known to everyone. The Lord is at hand. Do not be anxious about anything, but in everything, by prayer and supplication, with thanksgiving, let your request be made known to God. And the peace of God, which surpasses all understandings, will guard your hearts and your minds in Christ Jesus.

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stared off into that street light, and a vision filled his poor heart with dread. For it was him lying drunk there in that gutter, clutching in his hand the letter that Johnny Walker

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4: 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And it's super affordable. And you're always just a few miles away from amazing tourist attractions, which is amazing. Coming to Thailand for my higher studies was a piece of cake thanks to global university partners, from choosing a university to processing documents. Call them up on 0718 492 492 or 0711

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4: 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Today is a day for you to relax and unwind and spend some quality time with your family or friends, because time is of the essence and you don't want to be in a situation where you looked back and wondered, what if? What if I spent time with my parents? What if I spent time with my friends? What if I could have done so much, but I did so very little? You don't want to be telling yourself or saying this to yourself in the future. Why not, you know, revamp the way you think and make sure that you relax, you unwind, you listen to some great and real music, you have something really tasty to eat and enjoy while you're enjoying the music. And yes, make some conversation, not on air, but off air with your family and friends. There's so much that we have to exchange with one another. There's so much of knowledge, experiences, and so forth that, you know, you could just write pages and pages or perhaps books about your life experiences. But most of us, you know, pretend that we are okay and we don't have anything left to say. But JK is here to say, to tell you that it is okay to talk to one another. It is okay to communicate. It is definitely okay to exchange your views, whichever direction they may be. But keep communicating with one another. Keep relating to one another. That's how we get ahead, you know, exchanging views and just trying to be there for each other as we live our real life and listening to real music on Real Radio.

transponder's nearly gone. The injector ports are stripped, and that ain't all. Torque converter's running low on torque, and that water pump's nearly down a quart. We caught it all in time, so you're in luck. He said, I've got the time and I've got the parts. Just give me the word and I'm ready to start. I think we can

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And I know you've been using a cut-rate thesaurus because your adverbs are backed up into your course. Now your verse is running on verbs that are way too weak.

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1: Not a 7.1 Real Radio Sounds of Alan Jackson there with his type of storytelling. Some of the songs that he created are pretty much interesting, whether you are a fan of country music or not. You're always going to love a little bit of Alan Jackson in the middle of your shows. That being said, coming up in the next couple of minutes, we got the likes of Vince Gill, Pat Boone, Hank Snow, Marty Robbins is in the house, Elvis Presley, Bellamy Brothers, Keith Urban, Garth Brooks, Josh Turner, George Strait, and Nancy and Frank Sinatra. So stick around as we take you down memory lane in a time capsule so fast your forgotten memories will come back at last.

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1: It was a moonlit night in old Mexico. I walked alone between some old adobe haciendas. Suddenly, I heard the plaintive cry of a young Mexican girl.

0: Presenting a revolutionary opportunity for all Sri Lankan students to gain an international university experience of the highest standards.
1: This is what one of the students currently studying in Thailand has to say.
2: Hi, this is Selena here, and I'm here to tell you that Thailand is the best place to pursue your higher education. Not only does it have world-recognized universities, Thailand is a country that has a great sense of hospitality and a friendly atmosphere. 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You can pursue studies in Thailand at cost-effective rates, and better yet, you only have to pay a fraction of the large amount of money you spend for visa and paperwork.

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2: Right about now, we say hello and welcome to the show. Meryl Korea from Dahivala in Sri Lanka joins us on Real Radio. Meryl says, hi, country boy Jason. Please oblige our clan with the 1973 recording of Thinking About You, released in 1975 on the album Promised Land by late great Elvis Presley.

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2: 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By now, I hope you are in such a good mood, you would be dancing in your living room. That being said, right about now, let's say hello and welcome to the show. One and only Annette Fernando from Dahibala in Sri Lanka joins us on Real Radio. And it says, good day, JK, wishing you a blessed Sunday.

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1: 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Coming up in the next couple of minutes, we got the likes of Dolly Parton, Josh Turner, Vince Gill, John Denver, Shenando, Garth Brooks, Brooks and Dunn, and so many more fantastic real country artists. So stick around as we take you down memory lane in a time capsule so fast your forgotten memories will come back at last.

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2: 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Coming up in the next 40 minutes, you got the likes of Patti Smyth, Don Henley, Leanne Rimes, Restless Heart, Reba McEntire, Vince Gill, Amy Grant, Little Texas, Travis Tritt, and Trisha Yearwood. So stick around as we take you down memory lane in a time capsule so fast your forgotten memories will come back at last.

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3: 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Coming up in the next couple of minutes, we've got the likes of Wrestler's Heart, Reba McEntire, Vince Gill, Little Texas, Travis Tritt, and Trisha Yearwood. So stick around as we take you down memory lane in a time capsule so fast your forgotten memories will come back at last.

Not a 7.1 Real Radio Sounds of Tanya Tucker there with a country version of Black Velvet. Shout outs going out to Candy King, who's listening to us on realradio.lk. Candy King celebrating Father's Day the Australian way. Apparently in Australia, they are celebrating Father's Day. So, hope you have a good one, Candy King. It's always great to hear from you.

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Paula Wagner and Dolly Parton with Please Don't Stop Loving Me. And definitely a sad few days for Dolly Parton fans, but nevertheless, her legacy does continue. And you got it locked on to Country Sunday right here on Real 97.1. And we're going to be continuing with the show all the way till 6. And then it's going to be Sunday Love. And right about now, we've got a bit of Mark Chestnut. Goodbye comes hard for me.

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0: A song with deep empathy there, that's Life Turned That Way. Ricky Van Shelton right here on Country Sunday. If you've just tuned in, a warm welcome to you. And this is Sam right here, keeping you company all the way till 8. We've got Country Sunday happening all the way till 6. And then it's going to be Sunday Love. If you want to be a part of the show, 0112-302-603. That's the number to get in touch with me for all those dedications. It is 4:45.
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stared off into that street light. And a vision filled his poor, poor heart with dread. For it was him lying drunk there in that gutter, clutching in his hand the letter that Johnny Walker read.

I was walking home from school on a cold winter day. Took a shortcut through the woods and I lost my way. It was getting late and I was scared and alone. But then a kind old man took my hand and led me home.

An interesting track there from the Bellamy Brothers, Lovers Live Longer. And we've got shout-outs for that track going out to Ornella. Great to have you right here on the show. And continuing now with more of your favorite country hits, we've got something from Bobby Bear. And definitely a track that's often sung when a person is about to leave abroad

One of the more modern country artists, that's Billy Ray Cyrus. He's not crying anymore, and he's been through a lot of ups and downs, particularly with his family, but nevertheless persisting. And we got shout outs for that track going out to Amit. Great to have you right here on the show. And continuing now with more of your favorite country hits, it's the Kendalls, Crying Time.

0: sounds of Brooks and Dunn, She Used to Be Mine, and they went their own separate ways back in 2010 after 20 years together. But it turns out that they have patched things up and performing together once again. So great news for the Brooks and Dunn fans. And you got it locked on to Country Sunday. It is 31 minutes into hour 5. And we got more shout outs going out to Melanie. Great to have you right here on the show. And also going out to Andreen. That's coming out to you from Sampat. And don't forget, if you do want to be a part of the show, 012-302-603. That's the number to get in touch with me for all those dedications. We've got a bit of Clint Black coming up in the next few minutes, Danielle O'Donnell, Shania Twain, and also Dave Sherriff. But right about now, it's Don Williams. Some broken hearts never mend.
1: Coffee black, cigarette, start this day like all the rest. First thing every morning that I do is start missing you.

0: Sounds of Daniel O'Donnell there with Lover's Chain, and he's apparently taking an extended break from all the heavy touring to focus on his health because he's been dealing with a lot of allergies and a chest infection. So hope he gets better soon and he'll be back on tour. We've got shout-outs for that track going out to Dilip, and taking another quick break now. It is 5:47.
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0: Taking it back to the early 90s certainly does bring back those memories, and that was an expose. I'll Never Get Over You, Getting Over Me. And they went through a lineup of changes, a health crisis, record label drop, and a trademark lawsuit before eventually reuniting and doing a tour again. So great to know that in spite of all those hardships, they pulled together and made somewhat of a comeback. And we got shout outs for that track going out to Sandra. Great to have you on the show. And moving on now, we're right here on Sunday Love. We got a quick break and we'll be right back on the other side with Barry Waite. Never Gonna Give You Up. It is 6:18.
1: 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Let us take control. Real mellow.

Sounds of Extreme, they're more than words, right here on Real Radio. This is Sunday Love. And we got our next track going out to Janet Slimmerman. Great to have you on the show. This is music from John Cicada, Angel.

0: Enrique Iglesias and Whitney Houston teaming up to give you Could I Have This Kiss Forever. We got shout-outs for that track going out to Anouk. Great to have you on the show. And taking another break now, it is 6:48.
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I Can't Make You Love Me. That's music by George Michael. Right here on Real Radio, this is Sunday Love. And something that's really making the headlines is George Michael's iconic Fate guitar that is heading to auction, and it's set to be estimated to be worth around well over $200,000. It's definitely something that is gonna possibly be snapped up and a treasure trove for the George Michael fans. So definitely let's keep an eye on that and see how exactly and what price would it fetch. And we've got shout outs for that track going out to Trina, and making it into more music now. We've got Birdie Higgins, Casablanca.

0: Ray Charles there, and that was, of course, a song for you, and definitely an artist who's been through a lot of ups and downs and family tragedies, but nevertheless making it huge in the music world. And we got shout outs for that track going out to Anamika. And taking another quick break now, we'll be right back on the other side with Gloria Estefan and Anything for You. It is 7:35.
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0: Music there by Joe Esposito with Lady. And we've got shout-outs for that track going out to Kumudu. That's coming out to you from Sanjay. And we're going to take another quick break now. It is 7:47.
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Anne Murray there with Tennessee Waltz, and with that track, it's time for me to wrap things up right here on my edition of Sunday Love. But the music does continue all the way till midnight. Fabulous music to make your Sunday nights even better. And I'm going to leave you with something from Journey and Open Arms. This is Sam signing out.

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